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0: 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We don't have to lose this ambition, or else we work against the Great Commission.
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12: 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You know what you think? Turf president representing at the resident. Yeah, man, Hagler. You know what you think, said. Yeah, man and a toddler. Hear that? Ugly.
13: 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Keep it locked. Don't go nowhere. Camido say so.

0: show, the Sun Up Melodies, hosted by yours truly, Mr. Hagla. Keep it locked, don't go nowhere, Camido say so. Boomba!
1: Watch on a Hagla, big up yourself. You know what you think? 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Yeah, man, Hagla. 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
1: To all the black men, white men, and the Ash men, you're listening right now to DJ Ash Man. 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

0: You already know what time it is. This your boy S-A-R-K-O-D-I-E. Sako, the one that poppin'. And I'm here chilling, listening to DJ Bidash. Let's go.
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0: Oh, what's up? 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

0: to you, Lord, giving you all the glory and honor, Lord.
1: You're worthy.
0: Thanking you, Lord.
1: Thank you, Jesus.
0: For all that you've done for us, Lord. For making a change in our life,
1: Lord. Yes, Lord, the change we surrender.
0: Right now, in the name of Jesus, Lord. And ask that you just use the lyrics to touch people's minds,
1: Lord.
0: Touch hearts, Lord. Minister to your people, Lord.
1: Yes, Lord.
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1: Hallelujah.
0: 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You have your way because it's all about you. We give you all the praise and the honor, Lord.
1: We worship.
0: And we just thank you, Lord, right now.
1: Thank you, Jesus.
0: Giving you all the glory and the praise and the honor.
1: Lord,
0: in Jesus Christ's mighty name.
1: Hallelujah.
0: Amen.

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1: You are listening to DJ J.

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